wax a poetic on paper, the flesh can sing too. Okay. One by one, I bow to past selves and let them be wrong about me. The coastline gibbering about names we did not declare at the border. The honest home of bathroom mirrors. You are as virtuous.

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1: Whether 'tis nobler in the mind to suffer slings and arrows of outrageous fortune, or to take arms against deceived troubles by opposing.

0: is and heaven isn't.
1: Thus, conscience does make cowards of us all. And thus, the native hue of resolution is sicklied o'er the pale cast of thought. And enterprises of great pitch and moment, this regard their currents turn by, and lose the name of action.

classic record. Ever since the days of my adolescence, driving down the Ave feeling mad impressive, dreaming of a 24 karat necklace. All I wanna have is a classic record. Ever since the days of my adolescence, driving down the Ave feeling mad impressive, dreaming of a 24 karat necklace.

impressive. Dreaming of a 24 karat necklace. All I wanna have is a classic record. Ever since the days of my adolescence. Driving down the Ave feeling mad impressive. Dreaming of a 24 karat necklace.

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But if you're truly yourself, you know what I'm saying, just like, I just think it's best to just be yourself, you know what I'm saying, instead of trying to be somebody else, man. 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

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Something's wrong, what's going on? You should be undercover, swarm. Is there a thunderstorm? Someone done you wrong? Words stumbled on, she mumbled on. Something's on, oh shit.